When I first saw you, I saw love. And the first time you touched me, I felt love. And after all this time,

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You played and lost, not won. You played a house that can't be beat. Now look, your head's bowed in defeat. You walk too far along the street.

And if he's XXL, well, what the hell? Every penny don't fit the slot. Ah, Deanna.